Where are you? Where are you? The track is for everyone here in the house. Listen, do it with me.

Switch off the music. 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Keep calm and have your identity card ready. We are looking for weapons, drugs, and minors. Nobody leaves the premises. All exits are sealed and the building is surrounded. For your own safety, follow my orders and do exactly as instructed. Hands up. That applies to all of you. Now clap your hands. Stamp your right foot on the ground. Louder. That's how it should sound like. Keep your hands up. Go ahead. Keep clapping.

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1: Dempster. Flashback. What?

team. Welcome to the new generation. The generation which provides the old and the new in the musical spectrum, which we like to call Hands Up.

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Acid, disco, plastic, electro. Acid, disco, plastic, electro. Acid, disco, plastic, electro. Acid, disco, plastic, electro. Drone, drone, drone, drone, drone, drone, drone, drone, drone, drone, drone, drone, drone, drone, drone, drone, drone, drone, drone, drone, drone, drone, drone, drone, drone, drone, drone, drone, drone, drone, drone, drone, drone, drone, drone, drone, drone, drone, drone, drone, drone, drone, drone, drone, drone, drone, drone, drone, drone, drone, drone, drone, drone, drone, drone, drone, drone, drone, drone, drone, drone, drone, drone, drone, drone, drone, drone, drone, drone, drone, drone, drone, drone, drone, drone, drone, drone, drone, drone, drone, drone, drone, drone, drone, drone, drone, drone, drone, drone, drone, drone, drone, drone, drone, drone, drone, drone, drone, drone, drone, drone, drone, drone, drone, drone, drone, drone, drone, drone, drone, drone, drone, drone, drone, drone, drone, drone, drone, drone, drone, drone, drone, drone, drone, drone, drone, drone, drone, drone, drone, drone, drone,

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But I hope you listen. And come back again.

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